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1: 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The spirit moves me. 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

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I need reasons. 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You could do it too, believe it. I've been

0: 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Nice drink. Get that weed.
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0: 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I ain't getting better.

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1: I'ma get you drunk, get you love drunk off my hump, my hump, my hump, my hump, my hump, my hump.

vote. Speech to the young. Speech to the progress toward. Say to them, say to the downkeepers, the sun slappers, the self-soilers, the hominy hushers, even if you are not ready for the day, it cannot always be night.